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Sound is the language of all things. A kindly tongue is the lodestone of the hearts of men. It is the bread of the spirit. It goldeth the words with meaning. It is the fountain of the light of wisdom and understanding.

0: 听友们，大家好，欢迎来到新和县广播电视台综合广播，这里是今晚聊电影。电影不仅给我们带来欢乐和梦想，也会揭示苦难与真相，增强我们对生命的感受力，也会引领我们思考人类生存的意义。下面要讲述的电影是科恩兄弟在2007年获得奥斯卡最佳影片奖的重量级作品《老无所依》，改编自科马克·麦卡锡的同名小说。
1: Let me ask you something. What's the most you ever lost in a coin toss?
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1: 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Just call it Friendo.
3: Willen, what's in the satchel?
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6: It's a mess, ain't it, Sheriff?
7: If it ain't, it'll do till the mess gets here.
1: I'm looking for Llewellyn Moss.
5: You go up to his trailer?
1: Yes.
5: Do you want to leave a message?
1: Yes.
7: I'll come back and tell Mother I love her.
3: Your mother's dead.
7: Well, then I'll tell her myself.
1: Got a loose skin in here.
8: You think this boy Moss has got any notion of the sorts dead are hunting him?
7: I don't know, he ought to.
1: He's seen the same things I've seen, and it certainly made an impression on me.Just how dangerous is it?
5: Compared to what? The bubonic plague?
7: The crime you see now, it's hard to even take its measure.
4: It's just all that war.
2: You can't stop what's coming.
7: What's this guy supposed to be, the ultimate badass?
5: You don't understand.

0: We will have these memories for us to cherish. I'll tell the world I love you, Al. I can promise you the future.
1: I can even do that for my fans, you know. But I'll show you how to love, pure love is. That's all I can do. And I hope you all can find your true love also. And live a life full of happiness just like me. That's what I want.